spend your time focusing on the past and to spend your time now thinking of what happened there is making absolute certain that futures can be the same as the past.

See, the point is, you don't know how much future you've got. And to spend your time focusing on the past, and to spend your time now thinking of what happened there, is making absolute certain that the future is going to be the same as the past. See, the point is, you don't know how much future you've got. And to spend your time focusing on the past, and to spend your time now thinking of what happened there, is making that truth certain.